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1: 13 clear, 224, 2019.
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34 en route, 2109, cold response, 66-year-old male. Lots of falls recently due to hip mobility and pain. Patient weight 170. 224, level 4, 3D, level 2. Okay.

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1: 13 around, 2115, hot response, 61-year-old male, dizzy, collapsed on the floor, 224, level 4, 3, level 2.

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0: Medic 13 just left. Yes, ma'am. Just giving you an update that we're going to have an extended on-scene time.
1: Thank you.

0: 21 same route, 2148, cold response, 43 year old female, not feeling well, 224 level 3, 3 level 2.
1: Okay.

83 en route, 2151, hot response, 46-year-old male, speech garbled, 224, level 3, 3, level 2.

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1: 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Dispatch medic, 81.
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7310. You went around 2248. 331, cold response, 85-year-old female, fell out of her chair, complaining of right leg pain, 224, level 3, 38, level 2.

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1: K26-2, ambulance 83, sick person in the area, the intersection of Brookside Drive and Crimson Treeway. Operations EMS 2335, Sheriff's Office on scene, no need to stage.

0: 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Sheriff's office on scene by the cold response for a male unresponsive, possibly intoxicated. 224 is level 3, 388 is level 2, and Franklin is level 3.
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1: Medic 13, you're en route 545. It's a hot response for a 52-year-old male. It's not responding normally. Approximately 180 pounds. 2K4s, level 3, 3/8, level 2.
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304-1, ambulance 311, back injury. 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Still 020.

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Blizzard 22. LRPD is on scene requesting a hot response for a 31-year-old male claiming a back injury. 224 is level 338, level 1.

0: Cessna 311, we're starting emergency manpower at the request of Beller PD. He's 20 yards into the woods and he can't move his legs.
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2: Bravo 111, that's it.
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2: Check.
0: B111, you're loud and clear. Dispatch to 311. B111 is trying to get a hold of you.
5: Go ahead.
2: 311, got a 31-year-old male, approximately 30 foot tall, out of a tree, complaining of unable to move or feel legs. Recent surgery on neck and back. Conscious and alert times 3. Your call on aviation. I don't particularly know how much he fell, but he's definitely covered in debris from falling out of a tree.
5: I copy that. 31 dispatch, can we get aviation on the way?

0: You get here, you come into Thames Way, there'll be an officer to flag you down for the best access.
1: Received, we're about a minute out.
0: Two Bravo for right now, that's the best I can give you. I got one officer in contact with him. I'm still outside of the woods. Again, extricating out of here is going to be interesting.
1: Appreciate it.

0: 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You've made contact with the SISCOM reference to the trooper. 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

0: Medic 311 to engine 315. 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Do you have a soap basket?
1: Negative. 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
0: We need. 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
1: Trooper Wolf. Trooper One, your ground contact is going to be engine 314. 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
0: Trooper One, engine 314.
2: 314, go ahead.
0: Sir, 590 ETA, you're left. We're landing in the pole. Are there any hazards?
2: There's no vehicles, just there are some street lights. Back where the engine is, there's two street lights that are not illuminated, so stay away from the engine. There's just around a perimeter and one right in the middle.
0: Hi, we're good. And 231, 931.

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0: Trooper One's trying to make contact with you.
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2: Trooper One, we're less than 5 minutes. I get up the orbit for you.
1: Alright, we're still finishing extrication. Right now, I've got a 31-year-old male. He did fall from about a tree 30 feet up. I'm unable to tell injuries so far, but he is able to walk. My best bet right now is he's probably going to be a Priority 2 Category C. I'm working on vitals here, so give me a second.
2: Direct, we'll see you shortly.
1: Thank you.

0: 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Engine 315 is going to be cleared and route to the landing zone.
1: Engine 315, those are 47.

0: Engine 315, the ambulance 311, are you en route to T24 or the LZ?
1: CMS on T2 dispatch, 311 still on scene. We'll be leaving here shortly to the LZ.
0: 315 is direct.

0: Medic, they don't want to arrive. That'll be two.
1: Patient will be ready three.
2: Medicaid 1 here, Route 053. It's a hot response for a 55-year-old female. It's not alert. Unable to move. She's dizzy. 54 is level 3, as well as Franklin. 388 is level 1.

0: 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If you're still in contact with the call taker, can you ask her if she has a spare key outside anywhere?
1: Bruce's demo.

0: especially Medic 81, there's been a little bit of additional information. There's a brother of the patient that should be at the location, but he's hard of hearing. She was trying to wake him up. The caller's trying to slide now to the door. It is locked. So I'm going to get in contact with the call taker.
1: Where do I say yes?
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0: especially my negative one. 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It's just moved in.
1: We're
0: going to

0: Medic 31-1, clear of the LZ, heading back to the scene to drop off Yana 17-2. We'll be briefly out of service for decon.
1: 31-1 clear, 115.

0: for you, bro.
1: Portland, you're at 153. It's a hot response for a 40-year-old female with chest pain and shortness of breath. No history. 224 is level 2, 388 is level 1.

0: Mac 41.
1: Yes, sir.
0: Caller recontacted. Hospital PV, request cancel.
1: Here.
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0: This is Ashmedic 41.
1: Yes, ma'am.
0: Can we have you respond back to 1202 Sterling Court? They're requesting dispatch again.
1: Okay.
2: Right, 41, you're in route 204. Same as before, it's a hot response for a 40-year-old female with chest pain, shortness of breath. 204 is level 2, 3D is level 1.
1: Okay.

Chickawa, 313-1, ambulance 34 of Donald Payne, 1627 North Fountain Green Road off Enterprise Court, Operation CMS 212.

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1: Medic 34, you're on 213. It's a cold response for a 28-year-old female. Abdominal pain, vomiting. Also, shortness of breath. 224 is level 2, 388 is level 1.
0: Okay,

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1: 16-2, Medic 83 and Assault, stage until advised, 901 Cedar Crest Court North, between Fallen Crest Drive and the dead end. 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
1: 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They have the patient.
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21A, you're around 251. It's a hot response for a 40-year-old female with pain in her left arm and nausea. She does have a cardiac history. 224 is level 2, 3D is level 1.

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0: Medic 34 is clear, 224.
1: Medic 34 clear, 325.
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1: 1-340, full response. 59-year-old male, abdominal pain with vomiting and diarrhea for the last 3 days. 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

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Okay, 9511, being alerted for an overdose at 1594 Main Street, in Wafer Road and Slate Ridge Road. Sheriff's Office on scene, target witness 427.

Mike Block 601-1. Medic 62, Air Bridge, 1594 Main Street, between Whiteford Bridge, Slate Ridge Road. Temper BMS, Sheriff's Office on scene 428.

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1: Medic 62, 429. Cold response, sheriff's office out with a 73-year-old female who took a bunch of unknown medication.
0: Sheriff's already on scene.
1: That's correct.

Newblock 371-1. Ambulance 34, fall 2306, carry away. Between Shellbark Court, Main Street, Tucker PMS 434.

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1: 62 to 324, 583. 13, 583. Medic 13, hot response, 88-year-old male, short of breath, dizzy and confused.
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Injured person from assault. 9010 Crest Court. 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
2: Is okay. 83 dispatch. 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
1: Okay.

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1: You advising you're in Route 224?
0: Yes, sir.
1: Packet 26.

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1: 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That he had low volume. Okay, 708.

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0: Engineer.
1: Chief, hang up.
2: Chief, I'm going to put a 5 down here.
0: Not a guinea for around the 2.
1: Chief, hang up.
0: G3737. G3, can be for a commercial fire alarm recorder at the pond. And the general fire alarm on callback rings the phone tree out of office area.
1: Careful.

0: Engine 315's arrived. Three-story apartments, nothing ever will be investigated.
1: He's arrived. Three-story apartment, nothing ever investigating. 743.
2: Auto 1-1, 953 for fall, 853 Erie Street, continue the other street and left, they have an operation to be left on 43.

0: Medic 53 is en route.
1: Medic 53 en route, 743. 45-year-old female who fell down steps with a baby. Response is cut 224 and 388 are on one.
0: All right. Is there two patients or is it just the one?
1: Right now, all it's showing is back pain for the one. The call taker's still on the phone with the caller.
0: All right.

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1: 53.
0: The caller's advised that she doesn't believe their baby was injured.
1: Okay.

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1: 360 complete, nothing on that investigating 745.

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0: 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Hospital status, please.
1: Two-two-four and 388 are on one. Bayview is on four. Any others?
0: No, that's it. Thank you.

0: 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Serve me a second transfer unit at ALS, please.
1: Taking a second ALS transport unit, 802.

0: 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Do you know what Junior Street Plus Galley operation? 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
1: Okay.
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1: Eight three quarters.
0: Contact with the homeowner. 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

0: 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Nothing evident investigating single family.
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0: That's on drive dispatch.
1: Go ahead.
0: Mobile alarm. We've walked through the residence. We can't find anything. He advised he was en route.
1: He did not. He just said he was unlocking the house remotely and requested dispatch.
0: And he's probably going to have to come down and reset his alarm and contact his alarm company.
1: Receive. I'll give him a call.
0: All right, we're going to clear. He can lock the residence from his phone, I guess.
1: Okay, Chief.
2: Four ladder clear.
1: 933, dispatch to Gunside Drive, come in.
0: Chief, where'd you call?
1: That's correct. Are you giving it a GRF code?
0: F code. You can show me clear.
1: Received clear, 934.
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1: 415, 934.

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0: 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It'll be Central Park.
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Medic 34, 4, 5, 6, 8, 8, 8, 8, 8, 8, 8, 8, 8, 8, 8, 8, 8, 8, 8, 8, 8, 8, 8, 8, 8, 8, 8, 8, 8, 8, 8, 8, 8, 8, 8, 8, 8, 8, 8, 8, 8, 8, 8, 8, 8, 8, 8, 8, 8, 8, 8, 8, 8, 8, 8, 8, 8, 8, 8, 8, 8, 8, 8, 8, 8, 8, 8, 8, 8, 8, 8, 8, 8, 8, 8, 8, 8, 8, 8, 8, 8, 8, 8, 8, 8, 8, 8, 8, 8, 8, 8, 8, 8, 8, 8, 8, 8, 8, 8, 8, 8, 8, 8, 8, 8, 8, 8, 8, 8, 8, 8, 8, 8, 8, 8, 8, 8, 8, 8,

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1: Medic 34 en route, 10-1, 57-year-old male. They advised the neighbor was on the ground. He's not alert. 224 and 388 are on one. Response is hot.
0: I'm sorry, I heard 224 and 388 are level one. I think I cut you off the rest of your message.
1: Okay. 57-year-old male who was on the ground. Response is hot.

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0: Receive. Place the box doors on a G code 1006. We are also receiving.
2: Well, so that's one. We have a box doors on a G code.
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0: Clear 27.

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1: That is. That's correct.
0: Okay, we actually had another call that was actually placed in service, false alarm from the alarm company at the end of the call takers. It's going to be for 1421 Tarragon Court. Anyway. Engine 411, 415, you can disregard.
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1: 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Medic 1013, 76-year-old male, hot response, legs are swollen. He advised his left side and arm are also swollen. 2243, both level 1.
0: Thirteen, correct.

5 8 5 1 5 8 7 6 11 7 8 4 10 10 10 10 10 10 10 10 10 10 10 10 10 10 10 10 10 10 10 10 10 10 10 10 10 10 10 10 10 10 10 10 10 10 10 10 10 10 10 10 10 10 10 10 10 10 10 10 10 10 10 10 10 10 10 10 10 10 10 10 10 10 10 10 10 10 10 10 10 10 10 10 10 10 10 10 10 10 10 10 10 10 10 10 10 10 10 10 10 10 10 10 10 10 10 10 10 10 10 10 10 10 10 10 10 10 10 10 10 10 10 10 10 10 10 10 10 10 10 10 10 10 10 10 10 10 10 10 10 10 10 10 10 10 10 10 10 10 10 10 10 10 10 10 10 10 10 10 10 10 10 10 10 10 10 10 10 10 10 10 10 10 10 10 10 10 10 10 10 10 10 10 10 10 10 10 10

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0: 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I'm calling very low volume.
1: 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I'm talking to the National
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0: 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Tower 5 is en route. 3-1, G51 is on board.
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2: 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She's advising she's losing her eyesight. The response is hot. 224 and 388 are on one.
3: 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Battalion G5 on board. 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
1: 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Allergic reaction, unknown to what. Response is cold. 224 and 388 are on one.
0: Correct.
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1: Manning 53, 10:51. Male with leg and back pain. Response is hot. 54 and 38 are on 1. They're in front of the Always Recycling. Caller 5 is possibly intoxicated.
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0: 31 to dispatch. You were almost in Reval. However, I did hear 81 dispatch. Through crystal clear.
1: Okay.
0: Perfect.
1: Hold on, 11-6.

0: 21, how do you copy me?
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0: Okay, you have a hot response to a 32-year-old female. And I've seen her body locked up, and she is unable to move. She'll be in aisle 12 of the Home Depot.
1: Thank you.

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0: 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Department 4103, Four Falls. Police are at location.
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0: Medic 53 has arrived at 388.
1: 34, source EMS.
2: Medic 34 is en route.
3: 34, 1137. Call response shift off that location for fault.
2: Okay, we're arrived.
3: 37.

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0: Okay, medical box 351-1, Fall Beller Memorial Gardens, 809 Rock Spring Road between Vale Road and James Avenue.
1: Roger, what's your name, Emma? Medic 1's in or out?
2: Medic 1, 11, but you.
3: Medic 1, you have a hot response, 82-year-old male, Fall Beller Memorial Gardens. They're rising if you pull into the cemetery. They're under the large green tent at the Star Garden.
1: Roger, thank you.

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0: 41's en route.
1: 41 is 1211, 45, 70, 41 female, Lector, weak. 438, correction, 224 is on 1, 388, 1, 2.
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1: 33.
0: Medical box 321-1, sick person 950 Ridgeford Road, apartment L, off of Redfield Road.
1: Correct. Medic 33 en route.
2: Medic 33 en route 1214, medic 41 Newton cancel. 33 sending closer. 33 here, cold response to a 74-year-old female. Legs are very weak. I got your clearance, 1414.

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1: 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Dumpster fire. 121 Hopewell Road between Level Road and Hopkins Road. Tucker fire 1225. 24 in station. 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
3: Female. She was 31-1, I'm continuing. Patient weighs approximately 120 pounds. She does have a bloody face.
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3: 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Number 5, 20-year-old female, shortness of breath and a headache. 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
0: Forty-four, you're on route 1308. 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No lights and sirens, and let you enter through the front door. 224-388, 1-2.

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1: He dropped the Onion Road. One Narcan has been administered. No response to that one.
0: Medical box 216-1, medic 24, fall, McQuinta Inn, 793 West Miller Avenue, between Northeast Road and the dead end. 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
3: Medic 71.
4: We need the UTV for this call.
3: The recent update I have is patient and caller are in the woods near the entrance. Neighbor is on a four-wheeler at the end of the driveway to guide the medic. You want us to go ahead and alert it, just be on the safe side?
4: Yeah, go ahead and start it.
3: Sure. Medic 24, cold response, 31-year-old female, fall outside with a pop of a broken ankle. 224 and 38 are both 2.
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0: Alright. 10-11's arrived.
2: 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Unit's arrived. 1325.
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4: Can't confirm out of the way, there's a report as arrest.
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2: Anyone, just for information, we're down to two units countywide, one north, one south. And we do have six units at various hospitals, four of them up Chesapeake.
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6: 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We're on Cool Spring, almost Thomas Run.
4: 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He's fatigued and weak. 224-38 is on 2.

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1: 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You have a 2313 3692. You have a hot response to a 59-year-old female, chest pains and has swelling everywhere. 388 and 224 is both on two.
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3: 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Walter County, 45, en route from Franklin Square.
4: 45-13-43. 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
1: 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Could you remain in the Bel Air area?
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1: 315, you're clear. 1355.

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0: Your Upper Chesapeake, correct?
1: That's correct.
0: -1. The detention center for chest pain, 1030 Roxburgh.
1: Clear
0: track.
2: P3 clear. Rescue 3 clear, 1356.
1: Yep, direct. Thank you. Ralph, what's the rate?
2: 1356.
3: 1337. 33, you have a hot response. 35-year-old male, chest pain. As soon as I get patient location, I'll let you know.

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1: Do you want us to continue?
0: No, ma'am, you can go ahead and camp. I'm going to get 45.
1: Okay, we're through. Do you want us to stay in the Bella area?
0: And 485, we're still attempting. 1403. 485, we're still attempting to make contact with the patient. 81-year-old male, cold response.
6: This is Roger, dispatch.
0: That's right, we're letting them know right now.
6: Thank you.
0: You're welcome.
1: 44 is en route to 224.
0: 24, 1404.
7: First turn under answer, Deputy CP.
0: Good.
7: Do you have a code for the door?

0: Negative. There should be an icebox on the building somewhere.
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0: Dispatch, can you check with the alarm company, see if they have an emergency contact?

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1: Party one, accept this alert with respiratory compromise, 1405. You have an ETA?
0: Sorry, can you say that again? 15 minutes.

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4: Sure.

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0: 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The code they gave on their pad is not operable, invalid.
1: 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I think that occurred last time as well. Same way.

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0: Okay, if you want, we'll start forced entry. I have the complainant on the line, and all she has is the 4393.
1: And if we made entry, I did say it on the radio, but I guess you didn't hear me. I apologize.

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0: 41, Sheriff's Office on scene, 3-car, MVC, cold response, 40-year-old female with a panic attack. 224 is reroute level 3, 3 days level 3.
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0: 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I mean, sheriff's office been at it. Patient has got up and is running down Pulaski Highway towards Bell Camp.
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0: That's fine.
1: Truckee, you want a cold response for them as well?
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0: specified as much. We are on I-5 northbound, just past the Rappel Road underpass, showing about a 10-minute hit at 808 box. Will we be close to 31st?
1: Stand by. 55, switch the fire.
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3: Route 1511, 3 car MVC, truck 8's on scene requesting a second to be left for 31-year-old male with back pain, cold response.
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3: 25224, level 3 and reroute, 3D is level 3, 203 is level 4.

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2: 921C, full response, stage to advise, Aberdeen Police being notified. It's going to be a unknown age male yelling incoherently that he's been shot and is bleeding.
1: Okay, you got a cross street off.
0: 410-1. 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
1: 32. Dispatch from Medic 53. Family was able to locate and obtain the patient. 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
2: Also, just so you're aware, we're taking a GSW right there as well. 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
2: Correct.
1: Right. 21A dispatch, you can ask for the shooting.
2: Correct.
1: Medic 33's in route.
2: 23, 15, 16.

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2: Okay.
0: Point on eight, Sage. 59.
2: Medic One's direct. Has the call been dispatched yet?
0: It's appearing to be dispatched. Medic 31 is a hot response for a 56-year-old male chest pain. I haven't come through the IPC.
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0: Medic 1, call. Cold response. Currently left hip and leg pain. 3D8, level 3, 224, reroute.
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2: Okay. I think 31, where is it?
1: 31-1.
2: I want some support. 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
2: Area 31's arrived.
1: Rex 31, 1525. 31-1, 1526, 92-year-old female, cold response.

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1: 8?
0: Yes, ma'am. Start me another BLS unit for a 17-year-old female with knee pain. I'll take this unit hot. BLS will suffice.
1: Alrighty, sir. We're going to start it for you.
0: Thank you, ma'am.

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0: 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Their neighbor called them to let them know that there was an alarm in the residence. The neighbors entered the residence, found a CO detector activation, opened the windows, and then evacuated the building.
1: Engine 315 direct on the touchdown.

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3: 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Truck 8 is on scene of a 3-car MVC. They currently have a 17-year-old female with knee pain requesting a hot response.

0: 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Two-story and a group will be investigating.
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0: 826-1, respiratory distress at Wendy's, 1950 Pulaski Highway.
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2: 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We can take that call from them.
0: Direct.
1: 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Thank you, 81.
3: All right, clear, 15 to 3. 81, 56-year-old male, hot response. Can't breathe. 224, you're out. 388,
0: level 3.
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2: 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Car arriving. Tree fell on power lines and the line's on fire now.

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2: 1607.
1: Medic 34, approximately 50-year-old male on a motorcycle, ran into a mailbox and is bleeding from the mouth and arms and is also attempting to leave. I'm not sure if he knows EMS has been started or not.
3: Okay.
1: And your rider just left. Your discretion, if you'd like to continue.
3: Okay, we'll go non-emergency until maybe law enforcement can advise.
2: 3 with 3.
1: Rescue 3 with 3, 1608. Rescue 3. You have medic 34 en route. It was a single patient on a motorcycle who then left. 34 is going to continue until PD can get there and advise.
2: Rescue 3 will also continue.

0: 73 units, you can go in service authority of the sheriff's office.
1: Rescue 3 is clear.
0: And 934.
2: 4.
0: Units clear, 1609.

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0: 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Where is he?

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0: 710-1, Company 10, Medic 10, motor vehicle collision, 5522 Norrisville Road, between New Park Road and Draco Road, Falcon Fire 1641.
1: We're going to be clear.
2: 1641. 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
1: Medic 10 en route, 1641.

0: Senate 34, Sheriff's Office on scene, hot response, they didn't specify any type of injuries from motor vehicle collision.
1: Okay, do you know if this is going to
2: be? Yeah, 3.
0: So we just got several calls about this one.
1: Okay.
0: 3, 1642. Medic 10, received 2 calls on this so far. Hot response, 79-year-old female. Cuts from broken glass in the motor vehicle collision. I'm not sure if there's going to be any extra patients.
1: Roger, thank you.
0: And the Medic 34, Medic 10, 224 and 388 are both level 3.
1: Medic 10, sir. Thank you.

0: Northwest 10-10-1, recovery 10 motor vehicle collision. 5522 Norrisville Road between New Park Road and Draco Road, Talker Fire, 1644.
1: Age, they're on the ground, bleeding from the mouth, possible concussion.

0: Rescue 3's arrived. Two vehicles, one off the roadway.
1: All right, two vehicles, one off the roadway, 1645.

0: Mike 10's arrived. Appears to be three vehicles off the side of the road. We'll be out with MSV. Alibis.
1: Okay. All right. Three vehicles off the road and out with MSV 1646.
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1: 3, 1646.

0: 399-1, ambulance 21C, sick person at Ashley. 800 Tidings Lane between Country Club Road and the Dead End. 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

0: back to the county. 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
2: Hot at 21 C1648. Going to be a cold response for a 53-year-old female with right leg pain. 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T24 as well.
0: Tempe County, also we're going to need traffic control.
3: Tempe 34 is arrived.
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3: Chief 10 is arrived.
1: 1549.

0: 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I'll be in route, medic or driver only. I have additional crew on scene.
1: Okay, what's your unit number?
0: C-Medic 10A.
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5: 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Patient weighs 200 pounds, 224, 38, level 3.

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1: 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Is utility 10-3 on scene?
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0: 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Coming to recontact is with somebody on scene. 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
1: Yeah, sure, you're right.
0: Mike 33 arrived 1708. 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
0: Clear 1708.
5: 34 dispatch. Who's the other unit coming here?
0: Medic 44.
5: Okay, 34 to 44. What's your EPS?

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1: I'm sorry, can you repeat that?
0: 10 to 11.
1: Okay, thank you.

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0: Dispatcher Mac 33, what is the status of the area hospital?
1: 224 and 388 are both level 3. Medic 13 around 224, party 2.
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0: Medic 13, do you need a call for service?
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1: Chief 10, 1718. Alpha had utility 10-3 and out. They have arrived on scene. Are they on scene or clear or?
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1: 411, round with 4-17-27. The old male, ATV accident, laceration of the head. Medic 81, 224-388, level 3.
4: We're on dispatch.
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4: 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Thank you.
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0: Medic 41's arrived. No MVC. It's going to be a UTV accident, right?
1: Yes, that's right. UTV accident.
0: Dispatch Medic 41, can you start us aviation, please?
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2: What's your name, man?
0: Year old male who was on a four wheeler going approximately 15 to 20 miles an hour. Hit a fence. Helmet came off when he hit the fence, face hit the fence. No noted loss of consciousness. He does not remember the event. He has approximately a 2-inch laceration in his forehead. 2-inch laceration. Right above his lip, it's bleeding pretty good. We have it under control. ANO3, PCS of 14, doesn't remember the event. He's PMS in all extremities, just complaining of face pain. He did urinate himself after the accident. Vital signs are 126 sign attack on the monitor, 100% room air, 19 respirations, 124 over 63 for blood pressure. We're going to be on our way to the LZ and PMS.
3: Also, you do have a family level right off. You have a combined wheel proof.
0: I'm sorry, can you repeat that?
3: You have a patient or guardian that's going along with the patient. You have a combined weight of the patient or the guardian combined.
0: I'm sorry, it's so unreadable. I want to have a parent.
4: Medic 41, Trooper 1 is asking for a combined weight of the patient and the guardian that's flying with him.

0: Sierra 1 short. And Sierra 1 to the LVS, to the kind of...
1: LZ is Trooper 1. We're going to put you in the grass. It's a good and hard field. It's off the blacktop between us and the baseball diamond.
0: Direct grass field between you and the baseball diamond. We should be there approximately 1 minute.

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3: Paramedic 31, 1754, call the family bridge to an unattended, to me an unknown age, subject, deceased, and engine 315 with 3. It's a white Jeep Latitude. Engine 315 with 3, 1755.
4: Okay.
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1: Magnite 01818, cold response, 44-year-old female, tripped and fell on Monday. Now can't get up and in pain. 22438, level 3.
0: Okay.

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2: Medic 31, Medic 81 en route, 1835. 34 out of service, 1835. Medic 31, 98-year-old male, respiratory distress, not feeling well, hot response. T24-388, both level 3. Medic 81, 82-year-old female, fell outside, hot response, 224-388, level 3.
0: 555-1, medic 55, Caesars, 4411, Quaker Hills Court, off Lapidum Road, Talker, PMS 1836.
1: Sorry.

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1: Year-old female, unconscious, possible seizure, hot response, 224-388, level 3.

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1: 944, direction 1839.
2: Mac 33, clear, 2G4.
1: Mac 33, clear, 1839.
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2: Medic 33, 1844, 81-year-old female, hot response, possible stroke, 224-388, level 3.

Thunder Rock 508-1 Medic 53, respiratory stress at Citizens. 415 Market Street between Girard Street and Revolution Street. Talk PMS 1846.

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0: Okay. 34 is arrived.
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0: Oxley 16-2, company 8, do the truck and 3 engines. Company 4, do the Quint as a ladder. Station 12, Edgewood, and Baltimore County 40, being alerted for an engine each for an apartment fire. 909, Woodbridge Court, Unit B-Boy, cross street of Swallowcrest Drive, Tall Group, E. Edward 6, 1937.
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0: WGV, Side Alpha, three-story apartment building. Nothing happened on all four sides. I'll come in the buggy at the end of the court.
1: Fox, Stasis, D-2, WGV arrives. WGV 8 arrived, nothing evident, 1938.
2: WGV 8 arrived, three-story apartment building, nothing evident, 1938. 4th to 1938.
3: Hey, there, Cassie.
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0: Command truck 8 officer, you have an investigation.

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1: Yes.
0: Chief Bates, prior contact.
1: Copy, Chief. Yeah. Continue to Alvin. Truck is clear top. No additional fire. In order, 2-1.
2: No idea what you said. Try again.
1: Cooking fire. Held in check by the sprinkler. No active fire. You can hold it 2-1.
2: All right, dispatch, 20 public units. You can return the rest of the box. Don't talk. You're back.
3: Next to command holding in 20 units, 1940.
0: All this can go on service. Units clear. One called. Engine 1213. Zero, 2-2.
4: 2-clear.
0: Yeah, it's clear, 1941. All units operating on Everett 6. Everett 6 no longer monitored. Switch back to fire, 1941.

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3: Over to command dispatch.
4: Go to command.
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0: Urgent one dispatch. I'll be on the air available at 5.
1: Dispatch command, I called the only number that we had. They advised that they're going to get in touch with the property manager of the dispatch service.
2: All right, thank you. We have some fire suppression issues in the building and maintenance for damage from the stovetop fire. I'm more concerned about the fire suppression issues.